0: joy comes in the morning. Know that God is nigh.
1: Know that God is nigh.
0: Don't try to fight the battle yourself, but stand still.
1: And look up.
0: God is going to show up.
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1: 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And we leaving. 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
1: Thank you, God, for giving us our identity in you. 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
1: 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Y'all know how we do. We'll be faith walking,
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1: 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Y'all know how we do. We'll be faith walking,
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0: 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Arkansas's getting its inspiration and praise on in Little Rock, Jacksonville, Pine Bluff, Sherwood, and all points throughout the natural state. 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

many know that it was him? 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
1: Right here, we got the Get Up News, Griff's Prayer to Erica-ism, and the music that you love. So wake up with us. Y'all know how we do. We'll be faith walking.
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1: Right here, we got the Get Up News, Griff's Prayer to Erica Ism, and the music that you love. So wake up with us. Y'all know how we do. We'll be faith walking.
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0: 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Arkansas's getting its inspiration and praise on in Little Rock, Jacksonville, Pine Bluff, Sherwood, and all points throughout the natural state. 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

0: 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Arkansas's getting its inspiration and praise on in Little Rock, Jacksonville, Pine Bluff, Sherwood, and all points throughout the natural state. 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
1: Brother Travis would like to say something this Sunday. 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

0: 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It's Griff from Get Up Mornings with Erica Campbell.
1: Right here, we got the Get Up News, Griff's Prayer to Ericaism, and the music that you love. So wake up with us. Y'all know how we do. We'll be faith walking,
0: love talking,
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0: 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Arkansas's getting its inspiration and praise on in Little Rock, Jacksonville, Pine Bluff, Sherwood, and all points throughout the natural state. 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
1: 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Y'all know how we do. 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
2: Can I sing it? Listen. Had a little money. 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Life had been good to me. 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

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When I turned around, he's there right here. Let me tell you what he did.

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All the money in the world couldn't help me. All the doctors and all the medicine and all the tools were sitting around me. But they had to wait, they had to wait, they had to wait.

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Couldn't see your way. In the midnight hour when wasn't nobody around and couldn't get no help. But then you remember who you were. Remember that you were a child of God. Remember you didn't have to leave out of your room because he was right there by your side. And when you sat there and really thought about it and you begin to call on him, you begin to quicken in your spirit and knew that he could come when you wanted him to. And I know that if you just stood right there and waited on Jesus, how many can say he delivered on time? How many times you didn't have no money in your pocket? How many times you got sick and your pills ran out? How many times that you didn't understand your mother, your father, your sister, brother, everybody was just you on your job. But when you turn to Jesus, when you turn to Jesus, when you turn to Jesus, he made a way for you. Help me.

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We're getting ready to go. Y'all tired of us. 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That's my testimony.

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0: Good morning, everybody, and happy Friday. Fabulous Friday, May the 15th. It's Get Up Mornings, y'all. I'm Erica Campbell, loving Jesus and loving you. I hope you are ready to have the most amazing day. Hey, team, good morning.
1: Good morning, wedding eve.
2: 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Yeah. Oh, Lord Jesus. Somebody gonna be 25 again tomorrow.
0: 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Okay, we'll talk more about it. But go ahead, Griff, what you gotta tell the people?
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0: All right, good people. It's going to be a great morning. Coming up this hour, we've got the Faith Walk, the birthday shout outs, and 11 minutes after the hour, the five things we need to know. But first, let us pray. Lord Jesus, I thank you and I praise you for this day. Lord Jesus, your word says that one thing have I desired of the Lord, that will I seek after. Lord, we are seeking after you today. More of you, more of your strength, more of your power, keeping you centered so we're not distracted. If you are the one thing and the main thing, then you'll take care of everything else. And so we thank you for that, God. Keep us in the center of your will, in the palm of your hand as we go through the rest of this day. Thank you that we'll keep our peace, we'll keep our joy, and we'll be a light for you. I thank you that we'll recognize the lies and the tries of the enemy. We've got discernment, so we're going to recognize and overcome that thing through Jesus Christ our Lord. In your mighty name, I pray. Thank God. Amen.
2: Amen.
0: Amen. All right, y'all. We got great music from Mary Mary, Maverick City, and Nia Allen. Here's the group Fire with I Can Count on You on Get Up Mornings.

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4: It's Sibbo Wilkes with what we need to know. Saturday, a massive coalition of over 160 organizations will unite for the All Roads Lead to the South National Day of Action. The demonstrations start with a prayer at Selma, Alabama's historic Edmund Pettus Bridge, before moving to a major afternoon rally at the Alabama State Capitol in Montgomery. This mobilization aims to safeguard minority voting power following recent Supreme Court rulings that have triggered a wave of

0: controversial redistricting across the country. President Trump stated this week that the personal financial struggles of everyday Americans are not a factor in his ongoing negotiations with Iranian leadership. Speaking before his trip to China this week, the president insisted that preventing Iran from obtaining a nuclear weapon remains his absolute priority above all economic concerns. This firm stance comes as the conflict continues to squeeze global oil supplies, keeping national gas prices at record highs for families across the country. Buy Black 365. And the spotlight is on sisters Nako and Naree Roberson. They're revitalizing Southwest Atlanta with the opening of Bosk, B-O-S-K, the unique new burger spot and community cafe. Named as a tribute to the legendary local record shop, the eatery is designed to be a cultural hub that makes every resident feel right at home. The sisters hope their venture inspires further investment in neighborhoods while providing a welcoming space for delicious food and local connection. From the Good News File, the Library of Congress officially inducted 25 new recordings into National Recording Registry, including timeless hits from Beyoncé, Chaka Khan, and Gladys Knight. This year's class features iconic anthems like Single Ladies, alongside unconventional selections like the soundtrack to the classic video game Doom. I'm Sybil Wilkes. Be informed. Be empowered.
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2: I Hate the Homies episode 170 is out right now. You got to listen to it because this dude that raised this girl for 17 years, he was on his way to graduation and then the biological dad came in and they gave him the tip. It's some good, wholesome drama. I Hate the Homies. Check it out, man. Listen, tonight, big basketball games. Detroit goes to the land. What up, Cleveland? Cleveland could close this series out tonight at the crib. They already up 3-2. They just need to win. Come on, man. Somebody get him a corned beef sandwich and tell him to get it cracking. And then Minnesota at San Antonio. San Antonio could close it out at the crib too. And they're up also 3-2. Yesterday at 8 o'clock, the NFL schedule came out. And I'm going to tell you like this. I want to go to Cleveland and watch the Raiders play. I want to go to the Jets and watch the Raiders play. And I think I want to go to the Ferry Nine. Santa Clara, yay area. I'm Griff, and that's your quick sports minute. Commander Cheryl with the birthdays.
3: 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If you're celebrating your birthday, you're celebrating today with comedians some more, with Emmitt Smith, Ray Lewis, actor Russell Hornsby, and Melly Mel. I got a special birthday shout out to my sister friend, Tanisha Hicks, my brother, Eston Lewis, Mae Geddes, my sister, Crystal Harrison, and LaJune Thompson. And if it's your birthday, well, you get a chance to shout it out. Coming up in 15 minutes on the birthday shout out on Get Up Mornings with Erica Campbell.
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4: 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I search the stars to knock on heaven's door. 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
3: Yes, it is time for the Faith Walk on this fabulous Friday. And today I just want to talk about one of the tools that the enemy uses against us, and it is fatigue. It is being tired. It is not getting sleep. It is the false assumption that I'll be okay without resting, when scripture literally tells us to rest, tells us to refresh, tells us to take a moment. And for whatever reason, we're not sleeping. A lot of it is stressed or being overwhelmed, or bills or things we're waiting on, things that you literally cannot fix by staying up. Just because you're not getting rest doesn't mean that things are changing. So I want us to put a different priority. And I'm saying us. Y'all know my wedding is tomorrow, and I've been trying my best to get rest all week long. Just got back in, had to get my dress yesterday in Atlanta. So there's a lot going on. But I know rest is crucial. Rest determines whether you have a good time or not. Rest determines whether you're going to be cranky or not. If you're going to hear people when they're talking to you, rest determines whether you're going to make a good decision or not. Because a lot of times when you're not rested, you don't make the best choices. Literally, the chemical makeup of your body is off because you're tired. So if you have to set 3-4 alarms just to wake up, and then after you wake up after them 3-4 alarms, you got to take coffee all day, guess what, my loved one, you're exhausted. That's what that means. You're exhausted, and you need to say no, because your body can't repair itself or heal when you're exhausted. You know, and you can't hear God when you're exhausted. You got to get through all the other stuff that you got going on when your body is like, hey, we're tired. And you just keep going. Now, yes, am I talking to myself? Absolutely. I'm just sharing with y'all. This faith walk is probably more for me than anybody else. But guess what? We all need it. And we have to make sure that we take good care of our bodies. You only get one. And as you get older, your body doesn't repair itself as fast as it used to. So let's make sure that we rest. All right. I love you, and I mean it. That is the Faith Walk of the Day. All right, guys, now it's birthday shout-out time. 877-242-2426. 877-242-2426. It's Get Up Mornings. We want to hear from you. Give us the birthday shout-outs.
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0: 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You won't repeat a battle. 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
6: My name is Terry, and I'm calling from Stonecrest, Georgia. And I want to wish my beautiful sister Janine a happy 60th birthday. I love you.
7: All right. My name is Latrice Holly, and I'm calling from Jacksonville, Florida. And the shout-out I want to make is an anniversary shout-out, 50 years, for my parents, Paul and Kathleen Holly. Happy 50th anniversary and happy 19th anniversary to my big brother, Paul Jr., and his wife, Thomasina. Love you guys.
8: Good morning, Get Up Church. This is Philip Frazier calling from the nation's capital on this faithful Friday. My birthday shout-outs are for the following. A happy belated birthday to my cousin Shelton James, who celebrated his birthday on May the 14th. A former co-worker of mine at Dorothy Height Elementary School, Rosemary Onwanku, on May 14th, as well as Faye Miles, whose birthday was on May the 8th. Happy birthday also to Bianca Wilson, member of my church, 10th Street Baptist Church, whose birthday will be on the 17th. And a beloved brother who went home to be with the Lord in January, Jerry Lane, also, birthday May 17th. Happy birthday. God loves you. So do I. Wish you many, many more.
9: My name is Denise, calling from Philadelphia, and I'm calling to shout out my niece, Nia D. Melinder. Happy birthday, sweetheart. We love you. You are an incredible mother and even more an incredible young lady. I hope today is everything and more than you ever wished for. We love you.
10: A great horizon. Yes, my name is Shirley Prince. I'm from Washington, D.C., and I'm calling to wish my niece, Venus Vasavoria Prince, a happy birthday. Her birthday will be May the 18th. God bless you, and thank you for letting me share.
11: My name is Barbara, calling from Jacksonville, Florida, wishing myself a happy birthday.
12: This is Linda Robles. I'm calling from Carrollton, Georgia. My birthday shout-outs are for my mom, Betty Patterson, Wilson, North Carolina. Today is her 81st birthday. Happy birthday, Mama. Tomorrow is my granddaughter's birthday, Ariel Palmer. She'll be 8 years old. Happy birthday, Ari Berry. And it's not a birthday shout-out, but happy graduation to my lovely nephew, Gavin Sharp in Oklahoma. I hope everybody's day is just fantastic today. It is the month of May. And happy birthday, praise one or two, for everything you guys do. Just a birthday shout out to you guys, everybody there. Bye.
13: Yes, my name is Marvin, calling from Buffalo, New York. Shout out to my son, our son, Lewis, for his 39th birthday. Thank you so much.
4: Well, happy birthday, everybody. Thank y'all so much for sharing your birthday love with us. Is tomorrow Phil's birthday is wedding-ish? Because my wedding is tomorrow, so happy birthday anniversary. I'm doing all of that in this right here. There it is. Right. Do y'all have any birthday shout-outs this morning?
5: I got a few. My homeboy, comedian, celebrity, a.k.a. Chalino Foreman, is his birthday. And my girl, Valerie Irvin. Happy birthday, Val.
4: I love it. What about you, Cheryl?
14: My cousin London Williams, her birthday is today. Good friend Eston Lewis, his birthday is today. And LeJune Thompson, her nice. Birthday is today.
4: Yeah. Happy birthday. Everybody, y'all stick around. There's more on the way. It's Get Up Morning. Get up.
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0: Good morning, good people. It's Get Up Mornings. I'm Erica Campbell, loving Jesus and loving you on this fabulous Friday, May the 15th. Hey, y'all. How you feeling this morning?
1: Feeling good. Feeling good.
0: Nice, nice. 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
0: Thank you, Griff. All right, guys, coming up 11 minutes after the hour, it's Fresh Word Friday, and we've taken an excerpt of a sermon from Jason Nelson. The title is The Fire of Purpose. Also, I'll have an Erica-ism, and Griff will have the joys and concerns. Great music from Jason Nelson, Kirk Franklin, and Donald Lawrence. Here's Fred Hammond with Love Never Fails on Get Up Mornings.
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6: 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Y'all, we pulled an excerpt of a sermon from Bishop Jason Nelson titled The Fire of Purpose. 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
7: When God sends fire, it means that opportunity for you to be who he has always made you to be has now shown up. And some of y'all right now, God, I don't understand why. I feel like I'm losing stuff on the left. I feel like I'm losing stuff on the right. Feels like people are walking away. And the Lord is saying to you, that's the point. I'm trying to get you aligned with what I made you to be. I poured oil a long time ago. Now I'm about to let you sit in what I poured oil on. Yes. Has anybody ever gone to a restaurant and you had to wait a long time, but then the maitre d' comes to you and says, your table is ready? I came to make a prophetic announcement to somebody in this room today that your table is officially ready. You may have your seat. I feel the Holy Ghost. Can you prophesy to 2 or 3 people around you and say, be seated now? Be seated now. This is your seat. This is where you belong. This is what you're anointed for. This is what the grace of God is on you for. Be seated. The space that you have been waiting on

0: Thou prepares a table before me in the presence of my enemies.
1: Yes.
0: That's the word for about 100 people in this room. Your table is ready.
2: Your table is ready.
1: Your table is ready.
3: So
1: listen.
2: I feel like we're experiencing that. Like, this is the season of that. That what he said would happen is happening.
1: Ooh, the fire of purpose. Wow. Man. You know, and it's a time that you can't, it's a time that you can't anticipate. You literally, just like when you go to a restaurant, you could tell yourself a few more minutes, and sometimes it comes in and surprise you. Oh, our table is ready.
2: Mm-hmm.
1: Sometimes you have been waiting a long time. But once your table is ready, your table is ready. Thank you, Jesus.
2: Have a seat.
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12: With a look at your Southern Bay Corp traffic this Friday morning, we're off to a good start. State police have no accidents to report, and we're seeing no major issues around the metro. Keep in mind, new traffic light on Chenal and Gamble Road is now operating. Buckle up, let's be careful. That's your Southern Bay Corp traffic. Southern Bay Corp, well, builders for everyone, now serving Little Rock with the Arkansas Traffic Network. I'm Paul Weber.
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2: 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Erica?
3: Yes, it is time for the Erica-ism of the day. And listen, last Sunday I had to speak at church and I had to address something that that happens way too much. And it is people who have not extended themselves as friendly, people who have not said hello to you, people who have not come up and asked you anything, will make a whole story about how you ignored them, didn't see them, you think you better than them. And I just, y'all, I addressed it over the pulpit. I said, you literally come here to get Jesus, come here to learn and grow in faith, and you gonna get so caught up in somebody saying hello to you or not saying hello to you, you literally stop coming to church. You just let the devil win. Because why is my hide that important to you? You should be telling yourself, oh, she's probably busy. Of course she would say hello to me. But you let the enemy tell you, she don't like me. She saw me. She ignored me and walked the other way. And how often do you walk up to that person that you want to speak to you and you say hi? How often do you offer them an opportunity to go to lunch? How often are you showing yourself friendly is what the word tells us to do. Don't let the spirit of rejection and the spirit of offense stop you from gaining new friends, or stop you from opening your mouth and saying hello, or stop you even from getting to God. It literally has been that serious for some people. I know some of you are going, it ain't that serious. Yes, it is. I stopped going to church. Nobody ever spoke to me. Well, did you walk in speaking to everybody? Stop allowing the enemy to manipulate your emotions, because maybe you got rejected in middle school and you never got delivered and you never dealt with the trauma. And so now you still processing in your whole grown age what somebody did as a child. Listen, my prayer used to be some years ago, Lord, I want new problems. I don't want the same problems. When I can't be 50 years old talking about what happened in the eighth grade. That just don't sit well in my soul. I can't be talking about, yeah, when I was 22, they said this. And then on that day, and then in February of 97, what am I keeping that record for? Who am I keeping that record for? What is it doing for me? What is it doing for you that you keep record of everybody that has done something to you? Hey, man, things happen. People have said crazy stuff to me. People have been absolutely mean to me. Absolutely. But guess what? I just keep going. Now, that's my personality. And I know everybody doesn't have my personality. But I want you to know that you don't have to let the enemy use the spirit of offense and rejection to stop you at every point and every turn. That it's time for you to do something new, be something new, express how you feel, share something with somebody that you actually love. But they ain't gonna hear me. That's the enemy. Why? And if they don't, so what? That don't mean there's nothing wrong with you. Stop letting the enemy manipulate your emotions. All right. Get outside of that box. Get free from those chains. I love you and I mean it, y'all. That is the Erica-ism of the day. I want us all to be free. Free and laughing and making good friends. And if somebody don't like you, okay, it's your loss. On to the next one. All right. That's it. I love you and I mean it. That's the Erica-ism. Griff's got the joys and concerns up next on Get Up Morning. Get up.
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14: With the look at your Southern Bay Corp traffic this Friday morning, state police are working the accident I-40 eastbound at mile marker 154.4, that's at North Hills, impacting the right shoulder, not causing any delays. We're seeing traffic building up at the North Interchange, and keep in mind, new traffic light on Chenal and Gamble Road is now operating. Buckle up, let's be careful, that's your Southern Bay Corp traffic. Southern Bay Corp, wealth builders for everyone, now serving Little Rock with the Arkansas Traffic Network. I'm Paul Weber.
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1: Well, it's almost time for the joys and concerns. 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
4: Well, well, well, well, saints of the Most High God, we are coming to you live from the Get Up Church of Our Lord, Baptist Coastal Non-Denominational, Denominational, A-M-E, C-M-E, E-N-G, L-M-N-O-P, at Apostolic Church of God in Christ. All right, Brother Griff, let the Lord eat.
5: Thank you, First Lady Pastor.
4: Yeah.
5: Just, in my mind, I just imagine you with this fascinator hat on and like a veil.
4: Never wear.
5: It's the veil for me.
4: No.
5: Gotta say happy birthday to my girl, Valerie Irvin. Val, big deal, big deal, big deal. First, giving honor to God who's ahead of my life, I'd like to say I'm glad to be in the house of the Lord one more time, Elder Neural.
6: Uh-huh.
5: Because he brought me from a mighty, mighty long way. Sister Val, I could have been dead, sleeping in a grave, but God is good.
4: All the time.
5: And all the time.
4: God is good.
5: Yes, yes, yes, man. I'm excited. I'm excited. Today, right after the show, I'm shooting to Paterson, New Jersey to do the Women of Wisdom's event at International High School. Me and my girl, Dr. Yvonne Williams, we're hosting it. I'm excited because Dr. Carrie Bryan is coming in, and she's going to do a sit-down with a retired lieutenant, First Lady Sharon Lassiter. She just married a bishop, so we don't know what to call her yet because we so used to say Lieutenant Sharon, and now we like First Lady Lieutenant retired, Sharon First. Lieutenant retired. So Rotimi, that dude from TV and music, he's going to be there. I'm excited. This is food trucks. And Erica, you did that event a couple years ago in New Jersey. It's at International High School, but look here in Paterson, New Jersey. But this is the best part. It's free.
4: Nice.
5: It's free. Come out, man. Come out. Have a good time with us. We're going to have a good time. It's going to be... Let me tell you something. So, y'all know my book is Cats and Puppies audio book, and you can download it. But we went and got a CDs made. It's a double CD. Like, I got a double CD. I can physically listen. I know how y'all are. Well, they AI and they be... I got you. Double CD, Cats and Puppies audio book. I'm going to have it in New Jersey. Now, somebody in that car right now saying, Griff, I think you could just call her First Lady. You worry about yourself. Ain't y'all right? Somebody else is saying, let's go double CD on audiobook. I know, I feel like a Mary Mary Best Of album. I promise. You can say, ain't y'all right? But if you like me and you know Paterson, here I come. Ain't y'all right? I love this event. This is one of my big events every year. I'm very excited.
4: Very nice. Very nice. Listen, tell them I said what up. I had a good time when I was there. I really did.
5: Oh, you already know. They love you. You the bar. That's you are the bar.
4: Aw. Well, praise God for that. Y'all stick around. We got more on the way. On Get Up Morning.
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13: With the look at your Southern Bay Corp traffic this Friday morning, state police are working the accident I-40 eastbound at mile marker 154.4, that's at North Hills, impacting the right shoulder, not causing any delays. We're seeing traffic building up at the North Interchange, and keep in mind, new traffic light on Chenal and Gamble Road is now operating. Buckle up, let's be careful, that's your Southern Bay Corp traffic. 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I'm Paul Weber.
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0: Good morning, good morning, good morning. It's Get Up Mornings. 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
1: 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You know, as a kid, we used to say sausage. Like being funny, like sausage with an H. And I'd be like, I am not going to get in trouble with McDonald's.
0: I didn't do that.
1: Sausage. You did notice that?
0: I didn't grow up doing that. My daddy wouldn't let me.
2: Sausage.
0: He couldn't stand not speaking correctly.
1: Oh, no, I couldn't do that, Rama. I'm talking about my dumb friends, my brothers and sisters. We were saying sausage. We were about to have some sausage. Like,
0: y'all, coming up this hour, Wake Up and Win with Dr. Willie Jolly. His message, the true meaning of motherhood. Now let's open the vintage vault.
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0: We're taking you back to 2001 with Kurt Carr and the Kurt Carr Singers from the Awesome Wonder record. Here's In the Sanctuary on Get Up Mornings.
8: Oh God, once again, we come into your presence with expectancy in our hearts. God, we know you're gonna bless us.

0: God's mercy kept me.
1: God's mercy.
0: Can I get a witness in here that knows about God's grace?

Come on, hunt somebody next to you. Tell me, I was really down. I was really down. The devil really had me. But God's mercy kept me. I'm here tonight because of God's mercy. Come on now, just thank him. Just thank him.

From the Vintage Vault, y'all, Kurt Carr and the Kurt Carr Singers with I Almost Let Go. It's from the Awesome Wonder record, and this became Kurt Carr's highest grossing record, earning gold and nearly platinum record sales, probably platinum by now. The record was known for the broader praise and worship sound, which became common standards in our churches today. What a lot of people don't know, the record right before that, the record with For Every Mountain, I was in the choir. Yeah, what they would do is have the singers, and then they would have singers in the city just kind of be the choir. And so, yeah, there's a video going around of me and actually Dr. Holly Carter and a few other faces. Tina was in the alto section. I was in the soprano section of all things. That should have been swapped.

0: But yeah, so I he's a dear friend, and I'm so honored to call him friend. He's such a legendary songwriter and creator of music. Cheryl, what's your Kurt Carr story?
1: Yeah, that you know, the brilliance of him and just how he studied, you know, folk like Richard Smallwood, the Hawkins. Mm-hmm. He actually was a part of James Cleveland's music collectives, and mm-hmm. you know, just really you know, a staple in the gospel music community. He has so many great songs that's in the African American hymnal now, sure. and that churches are singing everywhere. And I just wanted to honor him. I was looking at 20 years back and songs that came out and things that happened. And this record was one of those records that came out 20 years ago. So I was like, I got to really bring some spotlight to Kurt Carr. So yeah. That's the whole purpose of this one. Yep.
0: Absolutely. And his singers, my God. What about you, Griff?
2: I actually am a big Kurt Carr fan. I remember when that song came out in 2000, and I was, you know, I was swaying myself to Christ. but then to be on the One Love Gospel Cruise with him a number of times and really get to kick it with him and his enormous choir. he was a very cool dude. Always has been. Always.
0: Yeah, absolutely awesome. We love you, Kurt Carr. Thank you for the great gospel music. We love you. All right, guys. Now stick around. There's more on the way. The church check-in is up next on Get Up Morning.
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8: With the look at your Southern Bay Corp traffic this Friday morning, state police are working the accident I-40 eastbound at mile marker 154.4, that's in North Hills, impacting the right shoulder, not causing any delays. We're seeing traffic building up at the North Interchange, and keep in mind, new traffic light on Chenal and Gamble Road is now operating. Buckle up, let's be careful, that's your Southern Bay Corp traffic. Southern Bay Corp, wealth builders for everyone, now serving Little Rock with the Arkansas Traffic Network. I'm Paul Weber.
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3: It's another great day. This is Dr. Willie Jolly, and this week we're celebrating mothers. Now, some mothers, they bear children, but others raise children. They might not have birthed those children, but they raised them. We got one in our community. We call her Aunt Dolores, but everybody across America knows her now because of the video that went viral of me interviewing her. Aunt Dolores' video has blown up globally, and all because she told the story about when she was 23. How she bought a house in a great upscale neighborhood. They wouldn't let women buy homes without a husband, and she outsmarted the bankers and bought the home. Well, she bought a box of my new book, Rich is Good, Wealthy is Better, because she said everybody needs to read this book. 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It will inspire you. This is Dr. Willie Jolly. 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
3: All right, Cheryl, what's going on today?
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3: Yeah.
4: 10th anniversary, nothing changed. We still doing church check-in. 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We're in Hinesville, Maryland, and we'd love to have you.
5: I'm a member of New Mercy's Christian Church, where my pastor is Jesse Kearney III. And we love our First Lady, Elena Kearney. I've never called her by her first name. I only call her First Lady. And you can come whenever you want. We are in Lilburn, Georgia, and we're waiting for you.
3: I love it. 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
9: Good morning. It is Friday. You can honk your horn twice on that. Bum, bum. Hey, man, it is Friday, man. Some of you guys, as I always say, today is payday for somebody out there. And I know you driving your vehicle today and you saying to yourself, listen, hey, man, I'm getting paid today. I feel better. You got your music listening. You listen to the praise songs. And here come old Pastor Williams with Coffee with PSW. I'm Pastor Samuel Williams, the pastor of Oak Grove Central Missionary Baptist Church. We having church services this Sunday at 11 o'clock at 211 Joe T. Henson Road. 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Today's Coffee with PSW thought is this: press toward the greater. Yep, press toward the greater. Our scripture reading today comes from Philippians chapter 3, verse 13 and 14. He says, forgetting those things which are behind you, press toward the mark. I want you to forget about yesterday. Yesterday no longer exists. But preparing to be better, it actually requires you to move. It requires movement. In all honesty, you cannot stay trapped in yesterday while you're expecting a new future. That's why 2 Corinthians 5 and 17 says, old things have passed away, new things have become new. Paul understood that growth required focus. He refused to allow past mistakes, pains, and accomplishments to stop the progress. I'm telling you, don't let what happened to you yesterday stop you from moving forward. Listen, it's already been done. It's already over with. I don't want you to have any regrets. I don't want you to have any fears. I don't want you to have any comfort zones, and I don't want you dealing with past disappointments, because those things never allow you to separate yourself from growth. So I'm saying to you today, on this Friday, keep on learning, keep on growing, keep on praying, keep on believing, keep moving despite the obstacles that you face, because you want separation for growth. It is a requirement. And I pray to God Almighty that you enjoy yourself this weekend. And I want to see you in church on Sunday too. As a matter of fact, listen, for more information, you need to contact me and call 870-380-0160. 870-380-0160. You already know what's next. See ya. Bye-bye.
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10: With a look at your Southern Bay Corp traffic this Friday morning, State Police have no accidents to report. We are seeing traffic building up at the North Interchange, also I-30 eastbound from 430 back to Alexander. Keep in mind, new traffic light on Chenal and Gamble Road is now operating. Let's buckle up and be careful. That's your Southern Bancorp traffic. 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I'm Paul Weber.
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1: Yes, it's time for the church check-in. 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Who's on the line this morning?
2: Yes, my name is Jonathan Smith, and I want to shout out Tabernacle of Praise. My pastor is Overseer Terry Fines in Lynette, Alabama, where I serve deacon.
3: Okay, my name is Shelley. I'm calling from Sayville, New York, and my church is Faithful Life Ministries. My pastor is Angel Falcon, First Lady Lissette. And I clean the church. I do cleaning ministry, and I also decorate the church and sometimes help with, with the cooking. Not all the time, but sometimes. And I just want to tell, happy 10-year anniversary. I started listening to them on the radio for the first 8 years. 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And I love Erica-ism and when she prays. I always feel blessed when she prays. Have a blessed weekend.
4: It's Alicia Linton, and I'm shouting out, Alicia Linton, I'm calling from Simpsonville, South Carolina, shouting out my church, Love Story Church. 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
6: 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We welcome you all to come out. Thank you so much, Get Up Church, First Lady Erica Campbell, Griff, Cheryl. Thank you so much for giving us this opportunity. Bless you. We love you.
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8: Okay, so my name is Ella Grand Rising T. I'm calling from Baltimore, and I'm a member of the Get Up Church, the only church I want to be a part of. Have a wonderful day.
9: My name is Sean Johnson, calling from Richmond, Virginia. I give a shout out to our church, New Kingdom Christian Ministry. We are having our 10-year anniversary for our pastor, P.C. Moore, and First Lady. And I'd just like to give a shout out to them and thank them for being good to me and keeping me in line.
1: Thank you, thank you. I love church people. Listen, y'all have a good time when you go to church. You hear me? Go with a good spirit. What are you bringing? Not just what did you come to receive. What did you bring? Your praise. Yes. You bring your good attitude. You bring a good offering. Bring a good, nice hug for somebody that needs it. All right. Thank y'all for rocking with us. Stick around. There's more on the way. It's Get Up Mornings.
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14: With a look at your Southern Bancorp traffic this Friday morning, State Police have no accidents to report. We are seeing traffic building up at the North Interchange, also I-30 eastbound from 430 back to Alexander. Keep in mind, new traffic light on Chenal and Gamble Road is now operating. Let's buckle up and be careful. That's your Southern Bancorp traffic. Southern Bancorp, world builders for everyone. Now serving Little Rock with the Arkansas Traffic Network. I'm Paul Weber.
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0: morning, good people. It's Get Up Mornings. I'm Erica Campbell, loving Jesus and loving you on a fabulous Friday, May the 15th, the day before my wedding day.
1: Yes.
0: Y'all pray for me. I'm nervous.
1: Wow.
0: I'm nervous, excited, nervous, both of them. Y'all pray for me, please. Griff, go ahead. Awesome. Thank you.
2: You're going to be amazing again. How about that?
0: Yeah.
2: Just know that you already did. This is the reboot.
0: You're married already. Okay.
2: Yeah, you're right. In there. You having a honeymoon again?
0: We going on a trip later.
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0: All right, guys, for introducing coming up this hour, we'll share music from Chicago's own Tim White. Plus, Cheryl will give the trending topics, and Joy Taylor will have the daily play. Music from Lachey Knox, Mary Mary, and Sincere. Here's Mariah Carey featuring the Clark Sisters with Jesus I Do on Get Up Mornings.

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0: That's Tim White with his new single, Help. Tim, you are a one-man quartet singer for real in real life. I love it. What message do you hope listeners get when hearing this new song?
1: Just church in modern day. I believe that we still ought to keep the church music, quartet music alive, even in today. Somebody like it, somebody love it like me.
0: Tim, now, this isn't even one of the questions, but I've been told that you remind people of Keith Wonderboy Johnson, and Keith was a great friend of mine, but I watched that dude get on stage by himself, sing a whole quartet song, front and back, do the dances. How do you get away with all this energy and charisma, my friend?
1: I love it. What an honor to be standing on his shoulders.
0: That's right.
1: Family loved him, man. So I just love it. I love God. I love the minister. And being from Chicago, which is the capital of gospel music, it has taught me how to do it, man. And I'm so glad to be doing it.
0: Tim, if the people from Detroit find out that a Chicago dude said that Chicago is the capital of gospel music, you're going to have random beef with gospel artists. Hey, listen, from serving as a minister of music to radio, stage plays, touring, and leading so many big things, man, how do you stay grounded and focused on purpose while balancing so many different assignments? You're doing everything, my guy. We work with a lady who does it all, too. So we want to know how you do it.
1: Well, the scripture says, seek ye first

0: the kingdom of God and his righteousness, and all these other things will be added unto you. Putting God in his proper place helps you keep yourself grounded and to make yourself doing, to keep doing what God wants you to do. So I just believe putting God in his proper place helps you do that, and making the main thing, which is God.
1: So I love that.
0: That's how we do it.
1: It's the, man, let me tell you something. It's our new homie, Tim White. How about that, Tim? How can people reach out to you? What's your social media?
0: Please reach out to me. Facebook, Minister Tim White. Instagram, Tim White. TikTok, Tim White. All of that. All across the board. Just put our name in. You'll find us. Help Live in Chicago is my new album, which the Help single is on. And we'll definitely appreciate your support. We'll love your follow. And definitely keep up with us. We'll be glad to be your friend.
1: That's our new guy, Tim White, man. His latest single is called Help. Be sure to download it everywhere you download music. Tim, thank you again for stopping by. We appreciate you.
0: Thank you for everything you do, Mr. Griff. I appreciate you.
1: Yes, sir. Stick around, y'all, to Get Up Poll's up in minutes on Get Up Mornings with Erica Campbell.
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8: With the look at your Southern Baycorp traffic this Friday morning, State Police have no accidents to report. We are seeing traffic building up at the North Interchange, also I-30 spam from 430 back to Alexander. 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Now serving Little Rock with the Arkansas Traffic Network. I'm Paul Weber.
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4: All right, family, here's what's trending. Paris Jackson has scored a significant legal victory against the estate of her late father, with a retired judge ordering the return of $625,000 in attorney bonus payments, while also restructuring how the estate billions can be spent on legal fees going forward. Ex-probate judge and current referee Mitchell Beckloff issued the ruling on April 29th, siding squarely with the 28-year-old. Ms. Jackson's objections to the $625,000 of bonus payments made in the second 6 months of 2018 is sustained, he said. The bonus payments are not approved. They are disallowed. The payments shall be returned to the estate. Beyond the repayment order, Beckloff imposed new restrictions on attorney compensation. Under the new order, attorney bonuses require sign-off from every beneficiary or must be sanctioned by the court before they can be issued. Attorney fees are now subject to split structure. The estate can release 70% as work is performed, but the balance must sit until a court signs off. Come on, Paris. You better fight for what's yours. I love that. All right, the BET Awards are coming up, and they've named Drewski as the host. BET took a risk naming a 31-year-old internet comedian as its youngest host ever. Then Drewski dropped his promo video. Now everybody gets it. The man born Drew Desbordes isn't just hosting the 2026 BET Awards on June 28th in Los Angeles at the Peacock Theater. He is personally inviting the celebrities and roasting them in the process. The promo released around May 13th has already gone massively viral because nothing says award show elegance like Drewski showing up at Cardi B's door with a full mariachi band. The execution is pure comedy. It really, really is. Next up, John Legend's house, and he has a full choir behind him shouting and everything. It's so funny, and it's so Drewski. Can't wait. The BET Awards are coming up, and Drewski is labeled the host. All right, guys, it's Friday, and you know I've got the top Billboard Airplay charts for you, right? So let's go.
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4: Sitting at number five is Tanya Nolan with Blessings. At number four is Nia Allen, Lord, I Love You. Sitting at number three, the group Fire with I Can Count On You. Sitting at number two, Josh Copeland, Nobody But Jesus. And sitting at the top of the Billboard Airplay charts this week, Mariah Carey featuring the Clark Sisters with Jesus I Do. 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All right, if you're celebrating your birthday today, you're celebrating with some more. You're celebrating with Emmett Smith, Ray Lewis, actor Russell Hornsby, Melly Mel, and I've got a special birthday shout out to Tanisha Hicks, Esten Lewis, Mae Geddes, my sister, Crystal Harrison, and LaJune Thompson has a birthday. And if it's your birthday, well, happy birthday. From Get Up Mornings with Erica Campbell.
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9: This is The Daily Play with Joy Taylor. By the end of this weekend, round two of the NBA playoffs will be in the books, so let's get you caught up on all the action. The Thunder and Knicks locked up their spots in the conference finals about a week ago. OKC swept LeBron and the Lakers, and the Knicks bullied the Sixers, so they fired their GM. And they are waiting for their Eastern Conference matchup. In the West, playing for a chance to face the Thunder are the Spurs and Timberwolves. San Antonio's up 3-1 with a chance to close out at home on Saturday. Out East, the Cavs pulled off a 9-point comeback in the final 2 minutes to push Game 5 to overtime, where they won in Detroit. That's the first road win of the series. 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
7: 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We're seeing no major issues around the metro. 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That's your Southern Bancorp traffic. 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

0: Get It Mornings, y'all. I'm Erica Campbell, loving Jesus and loving you on this fabulous Friday. Thank y'all for rocking with us all week long. I pray that you are blessed and encouraged. But listen, you don't have to like stop listening because we got Get Up Weekends. Griff, do they know about Get Up Weekends?
1: Man.
0: 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All right, team, what'd you love about the show today?
2: Man, it was a great show as we wrap up the week, getting ready for your wedding this weekend. This tour tomorrow is the wedding. But I loved, sis, you're exhausted with your faith walk.
0: Who I was talking to, myself.
2: Yeah, talking to
0: myself.
2: Jason Nelson's Fresh Word was good. Kirk Carr for the Vintage Vault. It was a good day. So thank you guys for joining us today.
0: Griffington.
1: You have always encouraged people to be married. You push love. Mm-hmm. I always say I got married just from listening to your love talk, but really, and watching you. You know what I'm saying? So I know that this weekend is trying to be hectic for you, but you got to know, man, you are graced for this. That's the only thing I can say. This is not only anniversary week, but love week for you. Mm-hmm. And you did that, girl.
0: Thank you.
2: Yeah.
0: Thank you, Griffington. And thank you, Get Up Church. We love and appreciate y'all. Now let's end with a word of prayer. Good God, faithful God, holy God, righteous God, mighty God, sovereign God, we love you, we thank you, and we praise you. Thank you for this day, for everything that we are encountering. We are equipped. I thank you for the victory. I thank you for power and strength. I thank you, God, for the ability to articulate the gospel to those that don't know. Father, give us the wisdom to know that we still got to draw the souls to Jesus with love, Lord. Help us not to beat people up, but to embrace them and let them know that you love and you care. In Jesus' mighty name, I pray that all of us would believe that you are real and you are a rewarder of them that diligently seek him. We thank you for that. In Jesus' name, I pray. Thank God. Amen.
2: Amen. Amen. Amen.
0: All right, y'all, we're going to keep faith walking.
2: Love talking.
1: Enjoy living.
0: On Get Up Mornings. Bye, everybody.
1: Love you, mama.
0: Bye, Lily. Let me go take a nap.
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4: With a look at your Southern Bay Corp traffic this Friday morning, State Police have no accidents to report. We're seeing no major issues around the metro. Keep in mind, new traffic light on Chenault and Gamble Road is now operating. 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That's your Southern Bay Corp traffic. 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I'm Paul Weber.
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20: 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Put those hands together all over this place. 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

0: 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You will repeat a battle. You will repeat a battle. 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He already broke through. He did it, did it. A breakthrough. 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
9: Never would have made it. 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
1: Right here, we got the Get Up News, Griff's Prayer to Ericaism, and the music that you love. 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Y'all know how we do. We'll be faith walking,
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0: 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Arkansas's getting its inspiration and praise on in Little Rock, Jacksonville, Pine Bluff, Sherwood, and all points throughout the natural state. 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

praise the Lord for his goodness and for his wonderful works to the children of men, because his name

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Praise ye the Lord. Praise God in his sanctuary. Praise him in the firmament of his power. Praise him for his mighty acts. Praise him according to his excellent greatness.

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1: Right here, we got the Get Up News, Griff's Prayer to Erica-ism, and the music that you love. 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Y'all know how we do. We'll be faith walking,
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5: 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All right. 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

Hallelujah. You know, when I think about it, I started in the church as a little girl, 7 years old, and my grandmother used to take me to church back in Tulsa, Oklahoma, and I used to sing for the Lord, and I used to sing in the adult choir, and I loved the Lord with all my heart. By the time I was 9 years old, I was gung-ho, and my grandmother even said to me one day, she said, you know, baby, God's going to use you one day. And I didn't know what she meant, but I knew I liked the sound of God using me. By the time I was 11 years old, my mother and father and my five brothers and my little sister, we moved from Tulsa to California. My dad's job has transferred him out here. And by the time I was 12 years old, I found myself in the nightclubs in Los Angeles. My mom and dad used to go to the clubs on the weekends. They didn't know the Lord Jesus. And grandma wasn't around anymore, so we just quit going to church. I was in the nightclubs at 12 years old, and that was the worst place and the last place I needed to be. But I had a praying grandmother. By the time I was 13 years old, I had recorded my first single and began to open up for people like Stevie Wonder and Aretha Franklin, B.B. King, and Bill Cosby. I remember opening up for him one time, and things began to happen. Hallelujah. Things began to happen all around me. The devil had a trap set. He was going to set me up, because, see, I liked it. I liked the money. I was making a lot of money. And I liked the glamour. And I liked the applause, because that said, I love you. We all want to be loved. Hallelujah. I didn't know that Jesus loved me. I didn't know it then. When I was 16 years old, I had had a baby out of wedlock. And by the time I was 17 years old, I left home and joined the cast of Hair. And I began to travel all across the country. I was making more money than my mom and dad put together by then, and things were looking pretty good. Then I was introduced to marijuana. Devil had a trap set. Next thing I know, it was pills. Pills to get up in the morning and pills to go to bed at night. Then it was the alcohol, and then I became very promiscuous and ran around with a lot of people I had no business being with. And one day I was introduced to cocaine. And I know that all drugs are a spirit, but this cocaine became my best friend. And I began to hang out with the devil, and I did everything that I was big and bad enough to do. And I'm not glorifying him. I'm just letting him know that I don't belong to you. Hallelujah. I've been set free. Hallelujah. Glory to God. I went on for about 12 years of my life, and I traveled with people, and I worked with Chaka Khan and Rufus, and I worked with Captain and Tennille and all the people in the studios, and I was good at my job, and I was quick, and I could demand double, triple scale, and I went to work, and I was high every day.

One time when I was in Houston, Texas, I met a man there, and I was getting ready to go on the road with Chaka Khan, and there was a group going on the road with us, Heatwave, and they had a man working with them, and he was doing their lights, and I didn't know this, but I met him on the road, and he was a nice guy, and you never would know it to look at him, but he was also, not only was a light director, but he was a cocaine dealer. See, the devil knows how to really do it. So we began to be friends, and we began to date, I began to get all the cocaine I wanted for free. How many of you know it wasn't for free? But we came home, me and this young man, and we began to live together, and he was still selling drugs, and I began to make drops for him. I was dropping off cocaine and making a lot of foolish turns in my life, and my life began to do this spiral, downward spiral. I was going to hell. One night as I was getting loaded, I began to pass out. And my head hit the wall, boom, and I began to slide down the wall. And as I came to, all of my bodily fluids were doing their own thing, and I was dying. But I had a praying grandmother, and I knew enough to call on the name of Jesus. Hallelujah. It wasn't a couple of days later that I was watching Christian television. And Grandma tells me she was laying on her face during this time, and she had been fasting for 2 weeks and just calling on the name of Jesus. Save my granddaughter. Save my granddaughter, Jesus. I watched Christian TV one night, and it was as if God himself said, that's enough. And he rebuked the devil from me long enough for me to make an intelligent decision. And I said, Jesus, I know you're real. If you'll just take all of this away from me, take all of the drugs, take them away, I'm tired. And I want you to know that instantly I was set free. Instantly I was delivered. Hallelujah. Glory. Hallelujah. Hallelujah. This was on a Friday night. And I want you to know that not only did God save and deliver me and set me free, but he saved that drug dealer, and he's my husband tonight, James Bailey.

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1: 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Y'all know how we do. 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

0: 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Arkansas's getting its inspiration and praise on in Little Rock, Jacksonville, Pine Bluff, Sherwood, and all points throughout the natural state. 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
1: 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Y'all know how we do. We'll be faith walking.
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1: Right here, we got the Get Up News, Griff's Prayer to Erica-ism, and the music that you love. 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Y'all know how we do. We'll be faith walking.
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0: 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Arkansas's getting its inspiration and praise on in Little Rock, Jacksonville, Pine Bluff, Sherwood, and all points throughout the natural state. 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
2: Good afternoon. I'm John Runyon. Here's your Southern Bancorp traffic. Well, so far so good on a Friday afternoon. Everything looks to be running smooth. No issues along I-40 east and west. 630 running across Little Rock has no problems at this time. And I-57 toward Jacksonville looks good, too. That's a look at your traffic. Buckle up and be safe. 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On the Arkansas Traffic Network, I'm John Runyon.
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3: Good afternoon. I'm John Runyon. Here's your Southern Bancorp traffic. Well, so far so good this afternoon. We have some moderate congestion on I-30 eastbound as you head towards the Interstate 40. Nothing too out of the ordinary. Also, some moderate congestion on I-30 coming off of the 430 interchange in South Little Rock as you head towards Bryant. That's a look at your traffic. Buckle up and be safe. 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On the Arkansas Traffic Network, I'm John Runyon.
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3: Good afternoon. I'm John Runyon. Here's your Southern Bancorp traffic. Well, no accidents reported at this time. We do have some moderate to heavy traffic on I-30 westbound around the 430 interchange in South Little Rock as you head towards Bryant, so be careful there. Other than that, everything else looks to be running smooth. No issues along I-40 east or west. 57 toward Jacksonville looks smooth as well.
4: That's a look at your traffic. Buckle up and be safe. 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On the Arkansas Traffic Network, I'm John Runyon.
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1: Right here, we got the Get Up News, Griff's Prayer to Erica Ism, and the music that you love. 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Y'all know how we do. We'll be faith walking,
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3: Good afternoon, I'm John Runyon. Here's your Southern Bancorp traffic. Well, no accidents report right now. We do have some moderate to heavy traffic on I-30 westbound near the 430 interchange. That's typical at this time of day in South Little Rock. A little bit of congestion on I-30 eastbound as you get onto I-40 eastbound out of North Little Rock, so be careful there. Outside of that, everything else looks to be running smooth. That's a look at your traffic. Buckle up and be safe. Southern Bancorp, wealth builders for everyone, now serving Little Rock. On the Arkansas Traffic Network, I'm John Runyon.
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3: Good afternoon. I'm John Runyon. Here's your Southern Bancorp traffic. Well, no accidents report right now. We do have some moderate to heavy traffic on I-30 westbound near the 430 interchange. That's typical at this time of day in South Little Rock. A little bit of congestion on I-30 eastbound as you get onto I-40 eastbound out of North Little Rock, so be careful there. Outside of that, everything else looks to be running smooth. That's a look at your traffic. Buckle up and be safe. Southern Bancorp, wealth builders for everyone, now serving Little Rock. On the Arkansas Traffic Network, I'm John Runyon.
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And we're leaving. 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
4: Good afternoon. I'm John Runyon. Here's your Southern Bancorp traffic. Well, so far, so good. I-30 westbound has some moderate traffic around that 430 interchange there as you head out of Little Rock towards Bryant. A little bit of congestion on I-40 eastbound as you come out of North Little Rock. Be careful there. 630 westbound across Little Rock looks great. That's a look at your traffic. Buckle up and be safe. 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On the Arkansas Traffic Network, I'm John Runyon.
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12: Hey, hey, hey, hey. 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

0: 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Arkansas's getting its inspiration and praise on in Little Rock, Jacksonville, Pine Bluff, Sherwood, and all points throughout the natural state. 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
1: Good afternoon. I'm John Runyon. Here's your Southern Bancorp traffic. Well, no accidents reported at this time. You may have a little bit of a slowdown on I-30 eastbound as you get onto I-40. Typical at this time of day, but outside of that, everything looks pretty smooth. 630 westbound across Little Rock has no issues. And also I-30 westbound with the 430 interchange look good as well. That's a look at your traffic. Buckle up and be safe. Southern Bancorp, wealth builders for everyone, now serving Little Rock. On the Arkansas Traffic Network, I'm John Runyon.
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1: Right here, we got the Get Up News, Griff's prayer to Erica Ism and the music that you love. So wake up with us. Y'all know how we do. We'll be faith walking.
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2: Good afternoon. I'm John Runyon. Here's your Southern Bancorp traffic. Well, no accidents reported this time. You may have a little bit of a slowdown on I-30 eastbound as you get onto I-40. Typical at this time of day, but outside of that, everything looks pretty smooth. 630 westbound across Little Rock has no issues. And also I-30 westbound with the 430 interchange look good as well. That's a look at your traffic. Buckle up and be safe. Southern Bancorp, wealth builders for everyone, now serving Little Rock. On the Arkansas Traffic Network, I'm John Runyon.
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He brought us into this marvelous light. 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
1: 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All right. 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
1: 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Liver problems leading to hospitalization may occur when treated for Crohn's. 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
2: Arkansas, it's time to team up and clean up. 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